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1: It's the Bootleg Kev Show. The No Cap News Report is on the way, all right? That's where James finds the craziest stories in the world. We talk about them. What you got, James?
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Happy Thursday, it's Ashley Tui. 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

106.7 The Beat. I'm gonna need everybody to put them AI flyers away, okay? Because I keep seeing fake flyers for Versuses that aren't real. I got a little excited when I saw Leon Thomas and Gimme on one though. Listen, Chris and Kehlani up next.

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2: Boss Man D-Lo's up in 3 minutes. We'll get into Drizzy on the way up to that. 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
1: 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Keep it locked. We got Karma up next with Summer Walker. 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

106.7 The Beat, Columbus is real hip-hop and R&B. I know he literally just went on tour because I saw him. And he literally just performed at Coachella this year because I watched him. But I need to give you on the road again, like ASAP. So that's who he's on air. Right now it's Jezebel. Maybe that's got Roe Boston Richie on the way.

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0: 10. 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
1: 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Hey, it's Ariel with you on this Friday morning. Now, Netflix and Peacock were both racing to see who's going to release their Wendy Williams doc first. It looks like Peacock may have won that war. We'll talk more about that in three more songs. That includes Ice Spice next. Right now, Dave and Timbs, thanks for listening.

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1: Future California Girls keeps that music rolling for our Friday playlist. What's up? It's Ariel. So they were off. I'm talking Peacock and Netflix. They were trying to go head-to-head to see who was dropping the Wendy Williams documentary first. It looks like Peacock may have won, although their documentary, Clap If You Care, The Wendy Williams Show, is set to air in 2027. It's still a lot of time left in 2026, if we being for real. Netflix could still drop hers. Y'all know how they like to crank them out. Anyway, Wendy Williams says she has no involvement in this whatsoever. She was completely blindsided by it happening. And it looks like, from the description, it's going to like more cover Wendy's cultural impact. But I have a feeling some of that messiness that's happening right now might come up. It will come up. But let's hope they do a better job than the one that aired on Lifetime.
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Columbus is real hip hop and R&B. 106.7 The Beat. Hey, what's up? It's Ariel with you on this Friday morning. I still got Nicki Minaj and Yo Gotti headed in your direction. And even though we don't always have time to, you know, get into a full story, I got three headlines that basically you don't need a lot of details, just the headlines. We'll get into that next. Right now, J. Cole and PJ.

0: 6-7 The Beat. Hey, Daria with you on this Friday morning. Got Isaiah Rashad straight ahead for our Friday playlist. In fact, he is one of the three things you should know for this Friday morning. If you love Tiny Desk as much as I do, Isaiah Rashad has done his Tiny Desk. You can find that on NPR's YouTube channel. Lauren London is going to play Snoop Dogg's mom in that upcoming biopic. The cast just keeps getting better and better. Last but not least, if you love you some Issa Rae, HBO has greenlit her next series. It's supposed to be like a boxing comedy called Untitled Male Friendship Show. I don't know. That one will feel a little sketchy. It's supposed to be about some friends. Like, one is a barber. The other one is an aspiring sports manager. They besties that are rusty. We're not getting Insecure back, ladies.
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All right, let's keep this music rolling for our Friday. Doja Cat, Gunna, still headed your way. Trying to party it up with the Virgos. Who's celebrating a birthday today? Get at me on the talkback mic. In the meantime, let's get into

106.7 The Beat, Columbus's real hip-hop and R&B. Hey, it's Ariel with you on this Friday morning. Tim's and Playin' Circle still headed your way. I'm personally invested in rooting for Coco Jones, so her latest project that was announced, I'm really excited about. We'll talk more next. Right now, Morning Dew.

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1: Drake's Too Hard for the Radio. Keep that music rolling for our Friday morning playlist. What's up? It's Ariel. Now, there are two things that I will love down until the end of time. The first one being Hillary Banks. Because I went to meteorology school because I was going to be Hillary Banks' TV weather girl. I dropped out of meteorology school real quick. I ended up in broadcast, though. All right. Also, Coco Jones. Now, put two and two together, and Peacock is discussing coming up with a Hillary Banks spinoff. Now, it's currently in development. Yes, Coco Jones is coming back to play in this spinoff. And as soon as I have more details of Miss Mamas Who Just Got Married, we'll talk more.
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0: 106.7 The Beat. Jacquees and Juvie, keep that music rolling for our Friday morning playlist. What's up? It's Ariel. Let's talk Northwest. No, she ain't do nothing crazy. Don't worry about it, okay? Now, regardless of how you feel about her parents, they are some characters. Northwest, I feel like, is going to be a very interesting figure moving forward. 13 years old, and she's already discussing getting herself a regular schmigler job at the Starbucks. 14 years old. I think that's when you can start working. I don't know. I got my first job at 15. All right. So, but for real, like long term, I could see Northwest actually just having a regular life, having a regular job. Because I feel like if you get exposed to that stuff too early, like I was going to the club when I was like 17. I ain't go to the club when I was 18. I think she's going to end up being like a tattoo artist, little couple art installations on the side.
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0: 106.7 The Beat. Future California Girls, keep that playlist rolling on our Friday. What's up? It's Ariel. Now, you looking for a way to help your fellow man and lady. Most importantly, lady. But listen, we're talking about Gary in Hammond, Indiana. This is very serious because they are still very much feeling the impact of a severe storm that hit on August 11th. Baby, it's August 26th, and there are still thousands of people without power. The electrical grid, it just couldn't take it, right? 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
1: Hey, it's Ariel with you on this Friday morning. Big Sean, Kehlani headed your way. Plus, we'll talk Peacock's Wendy Williams documentary that she was blindsided by.

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2: Beautiful weather to send us into the weekend. A day of mostly sunny skies on Friday. It is dry with a comfortable high around 82 degrees. Your Friday night plans looking great as temperatures will slowly fall through the 70s. We'll land at an overnight low around 60 under mostly clear skies. I'm Storm Team 4 meteorologist Macy Tetrick.
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2: Good morning. Who's this?
3: Yo, this is Sonny Francis. What's up? It's Charlotte?
2: Yes, sir. How you doing, Sonny Francis?
3: What's going on, my brother? You held it down, man. You started the show by yourself. 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
2: 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That's old school radio right there.
3: Well, I mean, you know, I look all right or whatever and stuff. Not as good as you, but I mean, I'm Uncle Sonny, man. I'm about to be 51. Still?
2: Shoot, I'm right behind you. I'm 40. How old am I now? I'm 48.
3: Yeah. No, I mean, you know, it's... you get a half a century, bruh, and you know what I mean? All we know is hip-hop and all that, but anyway, you guys hold it down, man, and we love you, and I don't know where the hell Andy's ass at, but I mean, tell him to get back to work.
2: He's on vacation. He'll be back next week.
4: He deserves it.
2: Yeah, he wanted to squeeze in one last little summer vacation before school starts with the kids.
3: Hell yeah. No, you got to do that. That's what's up. Right on, brother. Okay. Well, you guys keep doing it, man. You guys are rocking it out. I love you, Jez.
4: Love you too.
3: Everybody
4: loves
3: all you guys.
2: Appreciate you, Sonny.
4: Thank you,
2: my brother. Yep. Good morning. Who's this?
5: It's D.
2: Peace, D. How you doing, brother?
4: What's up, D?
5: I'm good. You?
2: Blessed, black, and highly favored. How are you, sir?
5: Man, I'm good. I'm on this road right now, bro. I just wanted to give Big Soldier, Big Draco, a hee haw for jacking Charlotte O's flow and saying that Drake jacked his flow.
2: Which one was it? What song are you talking about?
5: I don't know what y'all being told. Shorty Low got coke up in this, and that's what's
2: happening.
5: What's happening? Yeah.
2: He said
5: Drake stole his flow.
2: But I thought Soldier was paying homage to Shorty Low. You know what I'm saying? Like, I didn't take it as he was.
5: Okay, so Drake paying homage to him.
4: I was going
5: to
4: say that's all Drake got to say.
2: But we know that. We know Drake is Soulja Boy's son.
5: So don't call him out. They gonna call him out to get a hee-haw.
2: Oh, okay. I thought it was historically known that Drake is Soulja Boy's son. Soulja Boy is the father to a lot of them young men.
4: Yo, please.
2: Don't play with you, Big Soldier.
5: Hey, salute to all three of y'all, man.
2: Yes, sir. Appreciate you, brother. Good morning. Who's this?
6: Yo, Charlamagne and God. What's up? My name's Jepty. I'm calling from Orlando, Florida. Today's my birthday.
2: Hey,
6: what's
2: happy born day. Happy born day, King. How old did you turn today?
6: I'm 39 years old, man.
2: You a young man. Young man.
6: Yes, sir.
2: Yes,
4: happy
2: sir.
4: Birthday.
2: Yes, sir.
4: Happy birthday.
2: You can still do two rounds. you 39. You're not one and done yet.
6: Yeah. Well, hey, I definitely can make it happen. You know what I mean?
2: Right. Enjoy it while you can, sir. It'll be over by 44, 45. 44, 45, you'll be one hit a quitter out here.
6: One hit a quitter. Unless I don't turn your age, right?
2: Huh?
4: I said unless you don't turn your age.
2: I don't know what that means.
4: I don't either. Happy birthday.
6: Well, Charlamagne.
2: Yes, sir.
6: Charlamagne, Sapase. Shout out to all my goals. My boule. And I just want to know that I'm a big follower since 2015. I've been listening to you since 2015, Charlamagne.
2: Hey, we appreciate you.
6: Club.
2: I was just saying.
6: Yes, sir. And Charlamagne.
2: Yes, sir.
6: Can I get a care package? Can I get your book? And Jess, what's happening? Can I get a book too? You know what I'm saying?
4: It's my birthday. You ain't even speak to me. You was all about Charlotte. Then, you know, I say happy birthday. You ain't say thank you or nothing, brother. You know what I mean? You got to.
6: Hey, Charlotte. What's up? Just, I had you in my mind. You feel me? I said, what's up, queen? Good morning.
4: Thank you. I appreciate it. Good morning. But yes, I will send you a book. I will sign and send you a book. Charlotte gonna put you together a whole package, and I'm going to put my book in there.
2: No, you know what we're going to do? I got.
6: What's up, Charlotte?
2: We got Jess Hilarious and Till Death Do We Parent. Mm-hmm. I got my new graphic novel, Illuminati, and we're going to send you a Black Effect hat. I just got a bunch of Black Effect trucker hats.
6: Man, I really appreciate that, man.
2: No problem. We're going to put you on hold. Don't keep him on hold, Eddie. Get his information. That's Get It Off Your Chest. We do that every morning. We're still doing it, actually. So 1-800-585-1051. Call up. Tell us why you're stressed. Call up. Tell us why you're blessed. It's the world's most dangerous morning show, The Breakfast Club.
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11: We had a couple accidents reported recently, including one involving a motorcyclist, 161 at I-71. Keep an eye out for medics on scene. Medics also headed for a crash, Wilson Road at Treview. Careful if you are northbound up from I-70. Freeway traffic still running up to speed, although 161 east is heavier at 62. I'm Johnny Hill from the Total Traffic Center.
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28: Beautiful weather to send us into the weekend. A day of mostly sunny skies on Friday. It is dry with a comfortable high around 82 degrees. Your Friday night plans looking great as temperatures will slowly fall through the 70s. We'll land at an overnight low around 60 under mostly clear skies. I'm Storm Team 4 meteorologist Macy Tetrick.
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31: 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Culpable. 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The definition? Deserving blame.
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34: 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And ironically, it was called to a halt by an assistant police chief that had nothing to do with the investigation.
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0: Nice. What else?
1: Hey.
2: I want to get
1: on, brother.
2: Tough. And that's her. That's the hook.
1: That's my girl.
3: No, it's not like she rapping. Why you don't put more music up?
2: She had took a break for a second. Did, I don't know what happened. Did.
1: I know. Following her story on Love and Hip Hop, she had like
3: she was on Love and Hip Hop.
1: Yeah, she did Love and Hip Hop Atlanta. I think she did like a season or two.
0: I did not know she was
1: on
0: Love and Hip Hop.
2: It was quick.
1: Yeah, she did. Yep, it was quick. She did like a season or two. She would pop in and pop out, but I know it was like some stuff like with our family she was going through with. Hopefully, all of that is resolved. But I know that may be the reason why she took a break. She was just trying to get everything together with her family, her mom, sisters, and all that.
3: You tough.
2: She been.
1: Yeah, she is. Like, I always thought that she was the female version of Lil Baby. That's mm-hmm. how she was spit. When he first came out, she was spit.
3: I'm going to be honest with you.
1: What's good?
2: What?
3: I'm going to run away nicer than Lil Baby.
2: Oh, I was about to say.
3: I'm talking about rap.
1: I thought you were
3: going
1: to get it. Because I thought it was about to be.
3: I'm going to run away nicer than Lil Baby.
2: And being consistent. Just straight off the Instagram, setting the phone up. I'm going to go in.
3: I love her. Lil Baby dope, but I'm going to rap. And she's so beautiful.
1: Yeah, well, maybe I meant like the consistency. Because remember, he kept dropping. She used to drop little freestyles like that. Put out that music like that.
2: I love her. I'm happy she back.
1: She was the only one that was like keeping up with him. Like his consistency at that time when he kept dropping like that. And she got Ish to Set.
2: Love her.
1: So, yeah.
0: Yeah. All right. So let's get into, we're going to keep it with the females, but this next one is an R&B artist from, I believe she's from Long Island. No, Staten Island. And this record's called Head of My Class. She just dropped her project last Friday.

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I don't want to hear none of that. Talking about some what you need. I don't remember none of that.

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1: A little heavy approaching an accident clearing up 670 West at the ramp to Goodale. The right lane of the ramp is blocked. 71 North is heavy in between Greenlawn and 315 heading towards downtown. And road work on the west side still has Riverside Drive closed off in between Fishinger and Edgewood. I'm Pat Butler from the Total Traffic Center.
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5: Beautiful weather as we head into the weekend. It's mostly sunny for Friday with a comfortable high temperature around 82. Your Friday night plans will dip down through the 70s. We've got a low of 60 degrees by early Saturday morning. Lots of sunshine tomorrow, a high of 83. We will continue to warm. Sunday still dry with some sunshine and a high of 87. I'm Storm Team 4 meteorologist Macy Tetrick.
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1: 500 years ago, Thomas More wrote a novel about an idyllic society on an island. An island where private property had been abolished, families made their own clothes, and there were no lawyers. He called the island Utopia, which could be traced to the Greek roots utopia, meaning a good place, or utopia, no place. It's a brilliant etymology, encapsulating somewhere that is perfect and does not exist. But that hasn't stopped people from trying to create their own utopias. I mean, it's enticing, isn't it? What if you could rewrite laws and change the government? What if you could choose who gets to live in your world and who's in charge? Throughout history, many people have tried to turn their utopian dreams into reality. Their motivations vary, but these projects share one thing in common. In one way or another, they all fail. I'm Avery Trufelman, and I'm hosting a new podcast called Nice Try. Our first season, Utopian, chronicles the perpetual search for a perfect place. 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
4: 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We up with Angela Yee is on.

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4: Things are moving pretty well on your highway drive right now. A little busy on 71 North in between Greenlawn and 315. There is a disabled vehicle on the ramp from Cannon Drive onto 315 South. And road work on the west side still shuts down Riverside Drive in between Fishinger and Edgewood. I'm Pat Butler from the Toll Traffic Center.
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6: A beautiful stretch of sunshine and dry weather will take us through Friday into the weekend. Today, a comfortable high temperature around 82. Through the evening, we'll dip down through the 70s and land at a low of 60 degrees by early Saturday. Another dry and sunny day tomorrow with a high of 83. Warming trend gets started, though. By Sunday, we're at 87 under mostly sunny skies. Looking ahead to next week, temperatures will warm into the 90s as we round out August and head into the start of September. I'm Storm Team 4 meteorologist Macy Tetrick.
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1: Right now, I feel like I'm at a red carpet event. 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
1: And then the faces of this story finally emerge.
4: 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I love this Housewives.
1: But they're not flanked by publicists.
5: Lori, do you have anything to say, Ms. Loveland?
1: Instead, police and lawyers are at their sides. Because Felicity Huffman and Lori Loughlin are both at the center of the biggest scandal in academic history.
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1: Although Huffman and Loughlin are the most well-known, they are only two of the many people charged with scamming the system to get their kids into elite colleges.
8: Hi guys, it's Olivia Jade. 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
13: 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We up with Angela Yee is on.

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8: Watch out for an accident reported on Morse Road just east of North High Street. It's a little busy on 670 westbound between 71 and 4th Street from the west side. 70 east is heavy at the 71 south ramp, and a little busy on the north outer belt, 270 east and west at 71 with road work. I'm Pat Butler from the Total Traffic Center.
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12: A beautiful stretch of sunshine and dry weather will take us through Friday into the weekend. Today, a comfortable high temperature around 82. Through the evening, we'll dip down through the 70s and land at a low of 60 degrees by early Saturday. Another dry and sunny day tomorrow with a high of 83. Warming trend gets started, though. By Sunday, we're at 87 under mostly sunny skies. Looking ahead to next week, temperatures will warm into the 90s as we round out August and head into the start of September. I'm Storm Team 4 meteorologist Macy Tetrick.
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0: show. Today is Friday, August 28th, and today is officially, I think it was yesterday though, Virgo season!
1: Virgo season!
0: What noise did you make?
1: I was trying to do the best energy. You know what I'm saying? But hey,

0: going down. 2-for-1 happy hour drink specials. You get there. Come kick it with your boy City News. All the Virgos pop out with me.
1: And it's free.
0: And it's free. I want everybody to come in free. Everybody's free. Nobody paying. It's free. Well, not the drinks, but to get in.
2: Right.
0: It's
2: right,
0: free.
2: Right.
0: Right? Okay. Free. Free. Food, you get that. That's gotta pay for that
2: no
0: too.
2: No free drinks?
0: No free drinks. Dang. No. You gotta, it's 2-for-1. So yeah, one of them is.
2: That makes sense.
0: But then also tomorrow, the Boosie concert.
2: Boosie.
0: Come on out, kick it with me. Celebrating. So I got the Terrace. I got the Boosie concert. Celebration. Boosie, Webby, Pleasure P. Going down to Kimba Live. If you ain't got your tickets, get them now at AXS.com or Access.com. Get them right now. And then the Comedy Festival is all weekend long. I'm moderating part of the Comedy Festival. So come on out, see me at the Comedy Festival in the afternoon. And then that. And then next week, it's going down for the Labor Day. It's happening with the Rich Street Roar.
2: Dang.
0: Then C-Bus Soul. That's on my birthday with Stokely, Layla Hathaway. That's going down, C-Bus Soul. After that, we back on the rooftop at the Mandrake on the 13th, Rob Avery. And so with the Lemonade Party.
2: We're not coming to work on Monday because it's too much.
0: Yeah, we're going to have some fun, baby. We're going to have some fun. I want everybody to come on out and kick it with me, man. All right? So the show's going to be lit today. It's all about Virgo season. Coming up, we got more of your favorites on the show in your area.
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1: Dealing with a few off-highway accidents this afternoon, Cleveland Avenue south of Morris Road, West Mountain Street at Columbian Avenue, and a crash Demarest north of Klein. You also have construction slowing things down for you, I-70 between Hilliard, Rome, and 142. I'm Mike Ross from the Total Traffic Center.
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7: A beautiful stretch of sunshine and dry weather will take us through Friday into the weekend. Today, a comfortable high temperature around 82. Through the evening, we'll dip down through the 70s and land at a low of 60 degrees by early Saturday. Another dry and sunny day tomorrow with a high of 83. Warming trend gets started, though. By Sunday, we're at 87 under mostly sunny skies. Looking ahead to next week, temperatures will warm into the 90s as we round out August and head into the start of September. I'm Storm Team 4 meteorologist Macy Tetrick.
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12: Yeah, let's get it. Go. We stay heavy in these streets.

0: City Nukes.
1: And it's Tone.
0: And it's time for the question. It's the question of the day, baby. Go ahead, Tone. We going in.
1: Church. It's the question of the day. My album coming soon, y'all.
0: There it is. Buy that. Here we go. What's something women or men do wear that irritates your soul? I think we did this yesterday.
2: We did that.
0: But you know what? Let's do then. What's something that women or men do? So we both can't say with men, but what that woman does that just irritates your soul?
2: I don't like granny panties. That irritate me the heck out of me.
0: But they need them for specific times during the month.
2: I respect that.
0: Mine's, you got to. Because you don't want it anyway. But mine's be a mess. But mine's is more or less the women when they don't know what they want to eat. When you ask them what they want to eat, they say, I don't mind. And then you say, well, okay, well, I'm going to get this. I don't want that. I want to get this, and I don't want that. And then when you say forget it, you go get something to eat, then they get mad at you because you ain't get them something to eat.
1: But you didn't want that.
0: Yeah. Or if you get something to eat and they eat your stuff, and you're like, you could have just had your own.
2: Right.
0: Yeah, so mine is the indecisiveness on what to eat. That's why I'm just gonna bring it home.
1: There you go.
0: That's what I do. I would just bring it home.
1: I eat it before.
0: Yeah. We want to know, answer the question today. We just made up on the spot. Use the Talkback feature on iHeartRadio. I'm coming up more of your favorites. I'm going to show you area.
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0: City Show. It's The Beat. And coming up in 6 minutes, we're talking about the pop-up that got everybody pissed off.
1: What?
0: Yeah. It was a pop-up shop. Happened up in Easton. Pissed off all my ladies in the city. We're talking about it. Details on the way.

0: It's the City Show, 106.7 The Beat. I'm City Nichols.
1: It's Tone.
0: And Sheen pop up.
1: Ooh-wee.
0: Went up in East. I think it was Easton. And it was thousands of people. I wouldn't say thousands, but it was about a thousand. It was a lot of people out there.
1: Yeah.
0: It was literally wrapped around the building. The old Saks building was wrapped around. Oof. Wrapped around. And I was wondering how it went. All I had to do was pay attention to my homegirl, Pretty Anna.
1: Yeah.
0: You know, she does the food reviews.
1: Oh, yeah.
0: Well, she did a review on this pop-up, and she was pissed off. But she said another word.
1: Mm.
0: For one, they said one woman was out there at 6:30 a.m. And then they
1: what?
0: Got it. Yeah, yeah.
1: What?
0: Said once they went in, it was like the first 50 people out of all these, there's thousands of people that was out there.
1: Yeah.
0: Only the first 50 people got a gift for being the first 50 people in line.
1: That's why.
0: All they got was like a tote bag with a fan.
1: Ain't nobody want that.
0: Now, they did say once they walked in, people were nice. But if you look at the video, it just... Back in the day, they had a store called Shinstein.
1: Yeah.
0: Shinstein was way better than what it looked inside. Yeah, but it was a pop-up, though.
1: Yeah.
0: But then they said the sizes wasn't all sizing how they were supposed to be sizing. Mm-hmm. That's Sheen, though. But also, they said that if you found something like this one woman, she said one of her friends found the dress for $38.
1: Yeah.
0: Went and found it for $11 on Sheen, they wouldn't match the price. Yeah,
1: that's so crazy. Come
0: so,
1: on, y'all had to better than
0: so
1: that.
0: So basically, they still got the cheap material, but they won't sell them for the cheap prices.
1: Just because it's instant.
0: Sheen, if you go, the reason why people love Sheen is because how cheap it is.
1: Exactly.
0: So you can't come and put Easton or wherever, or Easton or Polaris, I don't know where it's at, but you can't put those prices on cheap stuff.
1: You can't.
0: Can't do that. Because Sheen's got one wear.
1: Right.
0: One good wear.
1: And that's it.
0: And that's it. That's it. So, ladies, I'm sorry y'all was pissed off at
1: sorry,
0: the pop
1: ladies.
0: Up. It's a City Show.
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0: get out of this jam.
1: Yeah.
0: Speaking of jams, OTF Jam was pointing his fingers.
2: Snitch.
0: Nah, you call it what you want. If they've told him first, he just tell him back. 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

0: This kid, man, Taya Kidd, man, Rental Bird teacher. She teaches second grade at French Run. She won Teacher of the Year for Ohio. And she taught both of my daughters. She did. She taught both of my daughters, man. So shout out to Miss Kidd. Is what she's a great teacher. A great teacher. Shout out to Miss Kidd. I can't give you no plaque or no money, but got you a shout out on the radio.
1: There you go.
0: Way to go, Miss Kidd.

0: City Show, 106.7 The Beat. I'm Sidney Nichols.
1: It's Tone.
0: And today is going down. Yes, it's happening. It kicks off at 5 o'clock.
1: Okay.
0: Well, so we're going to be a little late, which is cool, because we're going to get off till 6.
1: All right.
0: But it's happening at the Terrace. What's the address, Tone?
1: It's 1079 North High Street.
0: Rooftop party is going down.
1: Let's go.
0: Kicking off Virgo season. My birthday, man, is kicking it all off. So come on out, kick it with me, man. And everybody's free.
1: Everybody's free.
0: Free to get in. Everybody. Yes, you. Yes, you. Yes, you. You're free to get in. Come kick it with us, man. It's from 5 to 10. It's just like the happy hour vibes, 2-for-1. Happy hour vibes. And listen, I mean, then after that, it goes up. It goes up. I'm telling you, man, you can go wherever you want to go. But from kick off, start with me. Kick it off with me for my birthday kickoff for Virgo. I'm partying the whole Virgo season. Whole Virgo season. And tomorrow is going down because we're going to be at the Bootsy, guys.
1: Bootsy
0: calling in the 4 o'clock hour. But first thing we go, I'm telling you right now, we're going to have a whole lot of fun. And I found a pair of tickets to give away in the 4 o'clock hour.
1: Yes,
0: too.
1: There we go.
0: So Terrace tonight, Bootsy tomorrow, and the Columbus Comedy Festival all weekend long. A lot of great comics in the city, so the city's on fire.
1: Fire.
0: Fire, I'm telling you, man. Coming up, we got more of your favorites, kind of like Isaiah Rashad, and we got Leon Thomas. I'm going to show you area.
1: It's the City Show.
0: You know that.
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0: Mr. Badass himself, Mr. Boosie Badass. What's good, family?
1: What's up, man? You already know I'm ready to show out Saturday. You already know.
0: What can Columbus, Ohio expect when you hit the stage, family?
1: Oh, man, hit for hit, man. You already know we're gonna turn up. I'm going to let them know how crazy I am. I'm going to let them know about this big money.
0: Okay. Okay.
1: I'm going to wipe a bad chick down.
0: Okay.
1: You already know, man. I mean, when you see a Boosie concert, it's something you'll remember for the rest of your life.
0: All they need to do is just show the hell up, right?
1: All you gotta do is show up. You gotta meet me there. You might won't beat me there, because you know how Ohio show out for me. So I'm bringing everybody from the surrounding cities too. You know Columbus already love, but I'm bringing everybody from the surrounding cities. My DM full. It's gonna be a party, bro.
0: And Webby's gonna be there in Pleasure P. How's the tour been so far?
1: Oh, it's been crazy, man. All the Boosie and Webby shows, they just be different, man. We be doing 35 songs, bro. Like, you know what I'm saying? Like, you ain't never sitting down in your seat. It's energy. Like I always say, we the best duo ever. And I'm ready to argue with anybody and their mama about it.
0: Let's give away a pair of tickets right now on the air.
1: Yeah, let's give them some tickets away right quick.
0: If you want tickets right now, call in right now, 614-821-1067. And, hey, you got to set it off like Boosie, and you're going to win these tickets.
1: Let's get it, Columbus. I want to see y'all in the building. We be turning up.
0: Okay, who's going to win these tickets? You got to call in. Boosie Badass will be at Kimba Live this Saturday, August 29th. Now pay attention. All they got to do, Jay, is call in and set it off like Boosie right now.
2: They got to set it off?
0: Set it off like Boosie right now. Whatever Boosie song you know, got to set it off and win these tickets, all right?
2: Yeah, come get these tickets, y'all.
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When you call in at 614-821-1067 to win these Boosie tickets, you got to set it off like Boosie. That means start just flowing from the inception. Just go in. All right? Good luck. We're looking for caller number six next. You.

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1: See y'all back on Monday. Well, they'll be back on Monday. That's my birthday. I ain't gonna be here. 2 to 6 p.m. Bootleg Kev's up next. Enjoy.

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1: It's Tone.
0: Virgo season, son.
1: Virgo season.
0: Hey, they've already sending me videos and pictures and stuff. It's going down. My birthday party is happening, man, right now. What's one of them? I say one of them. One of them. Because it's Virgo season. We got this one tonight at the Terrace. What's the address?
1: 1079 North High Street.
0: Virgo party is going down. Well, anybody's welcome. It's free to get in. You ain't got to be a Virgo. Everybody's free to get in. 2-for-1 drinks. Happy hour vibes from 5 to 10. Come kick it with us, man. It's still going on. It was from 5 to 10. It's about to be in the 5 o'clock hour now. So by the time we get up there, it'll be a little bit past 6. But they already said it's jumping up there. So can't wait to get up there and kick it with everybody. Tomorrow, Bootsy concert. It's happening at the Kimba Live. Bootsy, Webby, Pleasure P. Come kick it with us, man. If you ain't got your tickets, you still got a chance to get them because this mug's going to sell out. So you better get your tickets now. We gave away our last pair earlier. So this will sell out. So get your tickets. Get them tickets because it's going to be a beautiful day. Bootsy going to be here. You know, he sets it off. He loves Columbus, Ohio.
1: We're coming to work on Monday.
0: And Columbus Comedy Festival all weekend long. A whole bunch of comedians in the city, so have fun with that. Next week, we're going to talk about next week because my birthday extends and keeps going.
1: Dang.
0: All Virgo season, I'm celebrating. I want everybody to celebrate with me.
1: 2 months.
0: That's right. Kicking it, man. So with that being said, I'll see y'all at the Terrace. Come on out there. Don't meet me there. Beat me there. You like that? Do that right now, all right? So we put two fingers in the air because that means
1: Peace. We're
0: gone.
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1: 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Let's have Akon.
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